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1: Well, this car is automatic. It's systematic. It's hydromatic. Why, it's greased lightning.

0: 92.3 FM, la banda sonora de tus mejores recuerdos.
1: Freeze, I'm Ma Baker. 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